0: Steve, I got a question for you about change, okay? Because you grew up without cell phones. Let me ask you, if you could snap your fingers and they would have never existed today.
1: Yes.
0: Stop it, you would?
1: Yes.
0: You would live without a cell phone today.
1: Oh, it was heaven.
0: Whoa. Okay. This is revolutionary to me right now. I didn't think you would say that.
1: The idea that you can be found at a moment's notice, I don't like it. I never liked it. Early 90s, 92, Whoa. 93, 94. Okay. That's where technology could have frozen and I'd be thrilled.
0: I mean, that's so weird that your band, the Black Crowes, was like killing it back then. And that's the year that you want to go back to. How unusual is that?
1: Really? Yep. Honestly, it was all about Sega hockey. Those were the best years for home video game hockey. That's what I miss the most. 95.9, The Rocket.
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Good Tuesday morning. Your John Mellencamp National keyword is happy. 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And you get to go to the Rock and Roll Hall of Fame, too, as a bonus.

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9: A Better Life with Dr. Sanjay Gupta.
10: We are finally starting to learn more things we can do to keep our brains sharp as we age. A lot of people think crossword puzzles or Sudoku might do the trick, but the science doesn't really bear that out. What one recent study found, though, was that a certain type of brain training seems to have a significant impact on cognition as we get older. It wasn't memory or even problem-solving tasks that moved the needle. It was an interactive computerized game that tested the ability to recognize two separate images in faster and faster sequences. It's what we call a task of divided attention, in which you don't have a conscious strategy on how to improve. That's according to the study's lead author. You're just trying to do the best you can to figure out how to divide your attention. Now, the game in this study was called Double Decision. If you want to find it and try it out yourself. I'm Dr. Sanjay Gupta, helping you live a better life.
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0: 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Copenhagen, Denmark ranks as the world's happiest city in 2026. There was only one American city to make the top 50, and it was San Francisco at number 45.
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6: 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Let me tell you about Pinterest's first parenting trend report. Pinterest is a huge platform. 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The report found a shift from the iPad kid era to now, when parents are actually more interested in real-world adventures and hands-on activities. The Global Trends and Insights lead at Pinterest told us, families are thoughtfully designing childhoods rooted in creativity, intention, and meaningful experiences. One psychologist we spoke to said he sees this as a reflection of parents' desire to build core capacities in their children: resilience, curiosity, self-regulation, empathy. These things don't grow automatically, but are built through lived experience. I'm Dr. Sanjay Gupta, helping you live a better life.
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Time for De Niro's Deep Cuts and Forgotten Classics from 1967's Sgt. Pepper's Lonely Hearts Club Band. This song was inspired almost word for word by an old circus poster John Lennon bought in an antique shop. Packed with tape loops and studio effects, being for the benefit of Mr. Kite helped push the boundaries of what recordings could be. Here's the Beatles and Being for the Benefit of Mr. Kite.

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0: 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I'm Eric De Niro. I've been saying they should do this for years, and it looks like they're finally going to do it. Pizza Hut is bringing back its old school restaurant features. The red roof, red checkered tablecloths, vinyl booths, Tiffany style lamps, salad bars, the red plastic cups. 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
12: In recent years, scientists have really dialed up the urgency to understand PFAS, sometimes referred to as forever chemicals because of how long they take to break down. The latest study found these chemicals may be aging men in their 50s and 60s a bit faster than men who are younger or older or women of any age. Experts we talked to said the accumulation of PFAS may lower testosterone levels in men, impair sperm quality, and increase risks of testicular and kidney cancer. Women, it seems, just seem to be able to clear PFAS faster. Now, whether you're a man or a woman, trying to limit your exposure is a great idea. Three ways to do that. Filter your drinking water. Don't use non-stick cookware like Teflon, and avoid fast food packaging, which are sometimes coated with these chemicals. I'm Dr. Sanjay Gupta, helping you live a better life.
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0: 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I'm Eric De Niro, and Allegiant Air has completed its takeover of Sun Country Airlines. 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
15: You know, one of the weirder things I've seen on social media lately is parents feeding their babies butter, like whole sticks of butter. They swear that it helps them feel fuller after meals and get a good night's sleep, among other things. There's actually something to this. You know, butter is full of fat, which a rapidly growing infant needs, but eating butter all the time results in, quote, boxing out other important nutrients they need as well. Spokesperson for the Academy of Nutrition and Dietetics told us she recommends half a teaspoon to a teaspoon melted and then added to a puree. Or as they get older, you can drizzle oil or melted butter over cooked vegetables, she told us. We never say just give butter by itself, and it's not the only source of fat she would recommend. Avocados, hummus, fish, they are great sources of fat as well. And also, great foods to introduce. I'm Dr. Sanjay Gupta, helping you live a better life.
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0: 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I'm Eric De Niro. 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
9: You and I have never met, but I'm willing to bet that there is something you would like to do, but you feel like you can't. That it's too hard, that you don't deserve it. A colleague of mine recently told me about this new book called Brave Shift, 30 Mindset Changes to Transform Your Life. It's written by a woman named Michelle Carrer. Carrer says the one thing most people forget when they set a goal is to attach a reason to it. Having that reason is big, because when you don't want to do something that's necessary to reach your goal, you can go back to your reason to find the motivation you need. Try to frame your goal as something you want to achieve, as opposed to being a bad part of yourself that you want to change. That will make you more likely to succeed, as will asking for help. All of us need it, and it makes people feel good to help you achieve your goals. I'm Dr. Sanjay Gupta, helping you live a better life.
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It is stuff, S-T-U-F-F. 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

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And we could have some. And he's up there. What's that?

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Going to Manfred Mann's Earth Band that is Blinded by the Light. My name's Mark. Yes, welcome to another edition of my show. Let's have some fun. We'll do it with some Pat Benatar.

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Goldsum Rush, What About Love? 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Let's do it right now with some Aerosmith, and you're on The Rocket.

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Yes, we are the Space Coast Classic Rock Station. That is Foo Fighters with My Hero. Coming up, I'm going to give you your next national keyword to try to see John Mellencamp live in concert this summer. But first, let's go with some Queen.

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Soundgarden with one of my favorites. That's Fell on Black Days, and you're on 95.9 The Rocket. Coming up, I got some celebrity birthdays for you. But first, crank it to 11 for some AC/DC.

Eddie Money, baby, hold on. All right, I saw these guys less than 2 weeks ago. They're in Daytona. They were incredible. They ended with this song. Here's Guns N' Roses, and you're on The Rocket.

Alice in Chains, Man in the Box, and you're on 95.9 The Rocket. Coming up, I'm going to tell you what the national day is today. But first, let's go with some Blue Oyster Cult.

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My name's Mark. Hope you're having a great day here on the coast. Coming up, I got the dumb fact of the day. But first, here's some Thin Lizzy, and you're on the Rocket.

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95.9 The Rocket. Going with the Doobie Brothers. That is Listen to the Music. My name's Mark. Hope you're having a great day here on the coast. And let's keep it going with more great classic rock. Here's Bruce Springsteen.

Guns N' Roses. That's November Rain. And you're on 95.9 The Rocket. All right, coming up, I'm going to tell you what's going on in the world of sports. But first, let's go with some Rush.

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Y'all, some Joan Jen and the Black Hearts. I hate myself for loving you. All right, you know what time it is. It's time for the 5 p.m. rush hour. Here's how it works. You're in your car trying to get home. I play great classic rock, so let's do it.

The Ramones, I Want to Be Sedated, here on 95.9 The Rocket. Hey, it is also the 5 p.m. rush hour, sponsored by me for the time being. So here's some Whitesnake, and let's keep it going.

Tom Petty. You don't know how it feels here on 95.9 The Rocket. All right, coming up, I'm going to hook you up with your next national keyword. Try to see John Mellencamp live in concert. But first, let's go with some Aerosmith.

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Going some Skid Row, that's 18 to Life, and you're on 95.9 The Rocket. My name's Mark, hope you're having a great day, because if you're not, maybe, I don't know, some Pink Floyd will cheer you up.

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I know, coming up Thursday, join us at USSSA Space Coast Complex as we're going to be out there from about 5 to 7 p.m. for the Local Area Elementary School Softball Challenge. The teachers are going to go against each other. All the proceeds will go back to the local area schools. 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Coming up, I got some Bon Jovi, Billy Joel, and some Steve Miller.

Billy Joel, that's the Piano Man, and you're on 95.9 The Rocket. My name's Mark. Yes, we've been going kind of chill this hour, so let's keep that mode with a little Steve Miller Band. Yeah, let's do it.

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